in right now, but if you leave your name and number, we'll get back.

0: getting close to your ancestors. 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You're only seeing what their eyes saw. Ford the same rivers, the same birds are singing. 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
1: Oh yeah!

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0: Chow peoples. 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

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Yours to the Earl 16. Wanna say ayush to all Czech Republic massive. Earl 16 said live, big up. And now here comes the main life. Lucas, live and direct.

You know a girl around the way that rock with so-and-so and so. The cute one that be rolling around, you know he finest. But word I heard they broke up, he was messing around with so-and-so. And her was going at it, check your timeline. Girl, this morning got so wild and I ain't had my OJ yet. Lord, check your Twitter, you reading what I'm reading?

0: Hey, we got some very intelligent women in here, man.
1: Do you think you're too young to really love somebody?
2: No.
0: I say it for me. I'm an adult. I say, wait, you too young to be in love. This is silly. You're infatuated with him. He got nice jeans. He wear fancy Adidas. I mean, it might be something I don't know.
2: Bad.
0: Well, you tell me what's the difference.
3: Okay.
0: What's the difference?
3: Okay, Shan.
2: You can love anybody, but when you in love with somebody, you looking at it like this. You taking that person for what he or she is, no matter what he or she look like, but no matter what he or she do. You
3: look
2: at it like this.
3: You
2: might stop being in love with them, but you is not gonna stop loving that person.
4: Maybe sometimes they've never been loved before.
3: Yeah, true.
4: Or they've never been in love before. Or they don't know what the feeling is to be loved.
3: She poetic.
0: She killed it. We can end that conversation with that, right?

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1: Momentálně si mixujeme týpka, který se říká Battle Boy, aka Ben Sims. 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
1: Oh yeah, it's your boy Chuck Diesel checking in. It is definitely Tuesday, so that means it's all new music, baby. The sun is out, the weather's feeling good. Yes, blessings, blessings, and more blessings. You take some blessings. Yeah, it is Diesel. I'm feeling wonderful, and I have an array of music for us today. I started us with X Duppy and Angelique Babu MC. Yeah, I messed that all up.

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Started us off with some hot Ano Piano mixture, yeah? I go by Chuck Diesel, and today, man, we're going to start off, we started off electronic. We're going to stay in that realm. My guy, K-Tronanda. He's got a new remix with Jenna, yeah? We're getting this started, people. Man, get your coffee, your vino, your Prosecco, your Pivo. Don't forget your chai. It's Diesel. Rock with me. It is New Music Toast Dice. This is a banger right here. Let's get it.

That was Louis Vega and the Elements of Life. That was called Soar. Yeah, man, it started us off hot. We got in right there. Definitely got some good vibrations on some house music, electronica at its best. Yeah, so man, this weekend I was out in the streets. Well, Saturday, I say these streets, but Saturday I had a good day. Shouts out to my man Chill. I was in Pancroc, Prague 4. They had a country for kids, so it's basically a country event. And shouts out to Miklos. What is it? I can't call it. I just made a video for it. But the brothers Chill does with a lot of stuntmen, and so basically had like rodeo horses. The park isn't that big, so he just had about 5 horses out there, and he had them doing light tricks. But I saw his YouTube. It's dope. It's dope. I got a little video coming out for the interview and stuff like that. You know, I stay in the streets. Then I got out over Letnani, the Jameson event at the skate park. It was pretty dope. You know, it was low-key Jameson trying to do some events here, so I went to go check him out. And then I ended up at Fux 2 to close out for Road Deep, some UK grime, hanging out with my guy Craig Montana. Yeah, so man, just good energy, good vibrations. You know, I stay in these streets, and there's a couple good concerts going on this weekend, also on Saturday and Sunday. I'll get into that to a little bit later, but let's get back to this music. Next up, what we gonna do? Let's take it over to some Rasta type feelings. Shaggy just came up with an interesting one, and he brought in Jeremiah, Rick Ross, and Ski Bang. Yeah, this one right here is called Lottery 4.0. You know what it is. It's definitely new music Tuesday.

0: 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Obstacle is a must. Yes, when I pull you, that's the ultimate. That's life.
1: Chuck Diesel, hit them with the good vibes and energy. 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

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Yeah, getting some reggae, some Rasta, some Jamaican dancehall flavors right there. Bounty Call, what you call that? That's called Badem Dandem. Yeah. Yeah, oh, these names always be killing me. So, man, we've been moving along. You know, I started off today with electronic. I did it kind of reverse. Normally, I start off with the soul, but today I started off a little more dance. And now we're gonna get into that. We're gonna get into a little more flavors of soul and energy. Oh man, I'll talk about that. It's at the end of the song, but you know I love me some R&B, and what's coming on? I'll tell you about one of them. It's going down this Saturday. Yeah, at Club Kolna. We got Owl. They're a Belgian group. And I think they're going to have mixtures of Portuguese, soul. And they're getting down. It's going to be an intimate crowd. It's a band. And if you know that venue, that venue does no more than like 100 people, 120 people boxed in. So it's going to be a nice event this Saturday. Yeah. Owl, check it out. You know, that's why you should follow my Insta, my Facebook. I'm always talking about these concerts and so forth. Because, you know, one thing I want to do is see you out in these streets. Hang with your boy. You know, I'll be getting it in. I'll be having some fun. You know, you should too. So, man, let's see. Oh, this one coming up next. I got Ken K and Innie. Yeah, she always does it. This is their new jam, their new single. It's called Again. We're moving right along. It's still New Music Tuesday.

Right there, that was Kiefer, man, with Amber, Naran. Album was called Memory Bomb. Yeah, song won't be long. For me, people, he has the best song or album of the week. There was so much soul, so much butter. Yeah, put it on toast. Yeah, so, man, just good energy. And this brings us to the halfway point of this week's New Music Tuesday. I'm not going nowhere. We're coming back in the second hour. I definitely have more good music for you. And we definitely going to get into that hip-hop bag and give you a variety of flavors and hits. Yeah, that's what I do. That's what I do. I'm going to come in. I won't talk about it. I'll wait till the second hour. Mr. Kirk Franklin, he got people talking. So that boy always doing something special with his little butt. If you don't know who I be, I go by Chuck Deezy. C Diesel. C-D-I-E-S-A-L on Instagram and Facebook. Yeah, The Ride with Chuck Deezy. You can always get at me. I'm always in these streets giving you flavor upon content and more. So, let's see, what we gonna do? I got a couple more hits. Well, one more hit before we get out of here. Yeah. So, this young man, Nordy. Yeah. The album is also called Nordy. Just dropped. It's New Music Tuesdays. The song I'll play for you right now. It's got a good feeling. Call this one right here, Mountain. I'll see you on the second hour. Man, you know, don't go nowhere. Man, you can go somewhere, but make sure you come back. I'll see you. It's definitely New Music Tuesdays. Let's go.

Yeah, Kirk Franklin, Gorilla. Yeah, this time, man, that was a controversial one right there. Man, they were attacking Kirk Franklin for that one because, you know, Kirk Franklin is a gospel artist, secular music. You know, they're not that friendly about having other people rocking out. You know, and Gorilla, I love me some Glow. Definitely, she did her thing on that. It's a great collaboration. Kirk Franklin just put out a full album. Let's see, what we got there? It's called I Am What I Am. Yeah, so man, it's always interesting because, man, the church people always going to complain. You know, most black people come from the church, but once you leave the church and do other type of music, the church kind of tries to close the door on you, say you ain't godly no more. So, man, just happy to see Glow do her thing. You know, I'm a big Glow fan. I'll say it again. Love me some Glow. So, yeah, people, man, we getting it started. This second hour of this week's New Music Tuesday. I'm pretty good, man, the spot did a little dip. I got in a little cash. I'm happy. So, man, what are we going to do today? What are we going to do? Oh, man, I got this one. Jay Nice. No. Okay, slow down, Chuck. First, I got Strange Fruit Project. Yeah. This is a single with, I know it's got Rhapsody on there. Let's see. Da-da-da-da. Okay, it's a single with Rhapsody. This one right here is called Won't Back Down. Sound like Rhapsody. It's the second hour. Freedom Thursday. It's your boy Diesel.

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The moon has no light of its own. They say, no, there is only the reflected light of the sun. The sun is the light. The sun is the sentient one. The moon is only the reflected one.

Now, next up, I got Daniel Sun right here. Future Wave, Asun Eastwood. This one's called Devontae Murray. Let's keep it moving. Color Music Radio.

0: 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This is Imani from the Far Side.
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0: And right now, you tuned into The Ride with Chuck Diesel.
2: People, yes, sir. Man, we getting it in. Man, like I said, what was that last one from Danielson? A Sun Eastwood and Future Wave. That was from their EP, Devontae Murray. There's a couple jams on there. So, man, people, I want to put on your radar also, X to the Z is finally coming back. He had a concert that was supposed to happen earlier this year, but I heard from his camp that he had some problems. But I've been really digging Exhibit's a cat guy. He's got his own Instagram, and you know, it's like Exhibit hard as hell. You know, it's like cats just make you love because you know they're killers. You know, they're arrogant killers. So it's like even the baddest of the baddest people, we love cats because, man, cats are no joke. They can sense real people and they loving, but you know, they're just arrogant and you know, you gotta come get it for the most part. So Exhibit's coming back. He's gonna be at Roxy November 17th. And then since we're saying that, this weekend also, on Sunday, we got ASAP Rocky, you know. Riri's baby daddy. He's going to be rocking out at O2 Arena. I'm sure that place is going to be rocking. Yeah, because Rocky's always about the effects, about the visuals. So I wonder what his stage show is going to be like. But let's get back to this hip-hop. Apollo Brown and Sky Zoo, two names that I love to hear together. They just came out with a new album called Luxury Tax. I ain't going to tax y'all. You know, I'm just going to reward y'all. This one right here is called Rose Tinted. Yeah, we continue it on. It's definitely still New Music Tuesdays.

Next off the bat, I got Che Lenore, and she's got the Ucha. This one's called The Essence. We still rocking, y'all.

Teamed up with the hardest working man in hip hop. Goes by Bodie James. Let's go, Detroit. This one is called More Color Money.

0: Hey, yo, what up? This is Buckshot, the BDI MC, representing Duck Down. You heard right here, Chuck Diesel. You heard?
1: The ride. Yeah, man. Thank you, Buckshot. Legendary MC right there. Boot Camp Click. So, man, that Ras Fresco and Bodie James. Yeah, you know, I think the running count is, you know, he's still doing singles constantly. I'm talking about Bodie James. But I think the brothers got at least like 12 to 15 albums in the last 18 months. Seriously, if you're a Bodie James and you like that grimy Detroit Midwest killer music, drug dealer music, yeah, that's your boy. I love it. I was just remembering, they were talking about, I was watching, I think, Math Hoffa, and like when, you know, the most inspirational Thugged Out album for me, I think, was Jeezy, Thug Motivation 101. I'm not a drug dealer, but I wanted to go get a bird when I heard Jeezy talk about that. It's just interesting, you know, they talk about how this hip hop is horrible necessarily for us, you know, but, you know, the motivation still, I take it and I don't do negative energy with it. I turn it into positivity, but it's still motivation. And that's what we all need. We all need to be motivated to do good things, you know, because if, you know, the bad is always there. The bad is always there. And I try to be good to y'all, you know. So next up, I got a new single from Blue and Fate. Right now, this one's called Time, something that we all need more of.
2: Death is the lowest point we reach. As human beings and creatures, we are truly weak. 100-year life expectancy for the best. Stress and complications with life for the rest.

space, space. 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

0: Oyoto.
1: I hear that. 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Next up, I got Forbes. And this one right here is called Tunnel Vision. Let's get it.
2: Yeah.

hip-hop. Hip-hop. Next up, I got Napoleon, the Legend, and Dub Sonata. This one's called Sports Vet, Overtime, featuring Tone.

0: Walk on, William.
1: She started looking at me like that. It's like, I don't even know. I just fucking met you. Like, who the fuck are you? Like, telling me how to behave in my life. It's like, take a look at yourself just for once. Do you see yourself looking?

Chapter, Slugs, Chase, and Status. Innocent Smile right there. I don't play too much, but you know, I went to see Roll Deep this weekend, and so got that grime, you know, a little bit of grime. Heady One single didn't make it, but Skepta is on the map. So I got a little more time, but I want to talk about, man, the guy, one of the legends, Stevie Wonder, just put out an EP of unreleased music celebrating 50 years of the sound, songs in the key of life. So he just dropped 4 new songs. I think one of them was already released, but 4 songs from Stevie. You know that Ninja can see, right? It's the funniest thing is everybody talking about he can't see, but always he be pointing stuff out. So here's Stevie Wonder song right here. It's called My Life Story of Love. Can you dig it? Hope you can. 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

0: That was 1000% a jam right there. That was coming from Joy Crooks and Rava Lena. Feet Don't Fail Me Now, part two. Yeah. So, man, I definitely am finishing up. This is coming to the conclusion of this week's New Music Tuesdays. And always,
1: are you not entertained? Are you not entertained? Is this not why you are here?
0: I hope it is what you're here for. 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If you don't know me by now, Oz Goes By Diesel. That's C Diesel. 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It's been really interesting. I have a variety of all types of videos, over 1,300. And it's just interesting how, I won't say my videos go viral, but they go like exceptional. the Delinquent Habits were here several months ago. And it's just interesting how videos just like pop up. Like for some reason, the Tres Delinquents, and I think it got on a soundtrack or two. And so like now that video is getting like 2,000 views a day. So it's just always interesting. Like, you know, I document. So what I love about my YouTube is it's historic and it's forever. You know, I cover all these artists, new artists, old artists, and you know, that library does not go anywhere. Yeah, so, man, it's a pleasure as always rocking with you guys. As my baby girl always likes to say,
2: 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Ahoy. Uvidíme se jindy.
0: I got one more song before we get out of here. 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I picked two. Okay. Didn't even realize. I got another one from Joy Crooks. But this time, she's bringing in Denzel Curry. They're two singles. It's not off an album. She's just dropping them with me. And sometimes, you know, I get confused. I'm doing way too much always. So, man, Joy Crooks, Painful, Denzel Curry. I'll see y'all next time on Freedom Thursdays. Peace and love.

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3: I have a dream that my four little children will one day live in a nation where they will not be judged by the color of their skin, but by the content of their character. 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

in Alabama with its vicious racists, with its governor having his lips dripping with the words of interposition and nullification. 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

Yeah. Now we are here to talk lyrics, right? 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We're here to talk intelligent lyrics. Now listen, you all remember when we were much small, our parents used to say, if you see a girl and her frock tail turn up, and you brush it down and put it in your pocket, where she get? 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Now listen this, listen lyrics.

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